Amaechi will be defeated by 12 noon on election day, saying that the powers to announce election results is vested on the Independent National Electoral Commission, INEC, and not Wike. And the All Progressives Congress, APC, has disowned a petition before the Osun State Governorship Election Tribunal challenging the victory of Governor Ademola Adeleke. The tribunal on Monday pasted the petitions of the APC and PDP on its notice board in Oshogbo. The chairman of the Independent National Electoral Commission, INEC, Professor Joash Amukuton, has charged the commission's administrative secretaries across the 36 states and the FCT to adopt strict operational discipline and eliminate ambiguity in preparation for the 2027 general elections. Former Kaduna State Governor Nasir El-Rufai has demanded 10 billion naira in compensation from the Minister of Defense, General

0: go in February, the consequences of which are being felt strongly as we speak. Now, the Manufacturers Association of Nigeria says that energy now consumes more than half of the operating costs, while production costs across the sector has risen by more than 400%. For an economy that needs to create jobs, millions of them every year, manufacturers say that they're being asked to produce more, to employ more, and to compete globally while spending even much more just to keep their machines running. Now, it begs the question, can they survive if the cost of power, or energy, as it were, continues to rise? Now, to get a sense of this particular issue and to answer said and other questions, we're being joined this evening by the Director General of the Manufacturers Association of Nigeria, Mr. Segun Kediri. He joins us this evening. Thank you for joining us, Mr. Ajayi Kediri. Good evening and welcome.
1: Good evening, and thank you for having me on your show.
0: Right. First things first, let's just get a sense of what is really going on. How did we get here, and

0: really serious threat, dare I say, an existential threat for, you know, the manufacturing sector. So what stage do we need to get to before survival of factories, industries, and so on and so forth begin to look increasingly precarious? For MEs, especially MEs that particularly have the same financial muscles as the bigger ones I've mentioned.
1: No, we are at that crossroad now, evidently, because you can see that in recent times, even with the NBS figures, we have seen that the manufacturing sector is growing slower than the economy is growing. We have seen that we have almost halved our real sector growth, which means that our outlook is not bright. Only the SMIs, because they have the least capacity to withstand the pressures. And the fact is that they don't even have fallback positions. Most of

0: business. So if you're asking whether we have gotten to that inflection, but of course we have. And that's why it's to be able to reverse the trend. And there are quite a number of things that government can do. I mean, if you look at the reason why we are using the that is initially set up to pollute this is because of the failure of the national grid to supply the electricity that is required. In the day, we have many manufacturers having to rely on it. You can imagine in 2025 alone, we spend about 1.4, 1.5 trillion naira on alternative source of energy. I mean, and this is what most of those we compete with in foreign countries, they don't have to deal with. So it puts the industries in a rather difficult situation and requiring urgent government action so that we do not get to a point where there's general reduction in employment, and you know the social implication, where there's failure of industry. We don't get there.
1: Okay, you've just talked about alternative sources of power. Imagine that's the likes of solar, you know, hybrid systems, gas, and so on and so forth. I'm wondering how much you know, strain this has, or this has put on the, if you like, on the financial aspect.
0: I think I lost you there.
1: Okay, I'm going to repeat that. You've just talked about. Can you hear me very well, sir?
0: Yes.
1: Okay.
0: I can hear you now.
1: All right. You've just talked about the use of alternative power, alternative energy. And I just wanted to get a sense of how cost intensive it is and what still allows the sector to be competitive for all intents and purposes.
0: Okay. So I think it's because I'm transversing the third mainland bridge. That's why we're having this break. But I think I can guess what you are saying. You are asking that whether it is affecting our competitiveness. Is that what you ask?
1: And yes, and the costing. What is the costing like? How much comparatively is it expensive?
0: Okay, I didn't quite get that. Can you repeat?
1: Okay, first of all, you got the first part of it, which is how it's affecting you competitively, or affecting the sector rather competitively. The second part of it is how much it takes away from your financial coffers, basically.
0: Okay, so like I earlier on said, in 2023, for instance, at 2025, manufacturers in our 10 sectors and suspend between 1....
1: Mr. Ajayi Kedra, are you there?
0: Okay, about 14 hours of supply.
1: Okay, we didn't get that part.
0: Yes, can you hear me?
1: Yes, I can hear you now. Kindly repeat the figures.
0: So I was saying that... Okay, so what I was saying is that in 2025, I mean, which is the...
1: Okay, I think
0: spending between 1.3 to 1.5 trillion naira on alternative source of power. Okay, we are just going to get off the bridge now. Maybe this disruption will only be for a little while.
1: Okay, yeah. All right. Carry on.
0: And that we had only 14 hours. Oops. Okay.
1: Please carry on. Carry on. No, we can hear you.
0: Can you hear me?
1: Yes, we can hear you.
0: Yeah, so and we had about 14 hours of straight 5 outages a day, an average for the year. So if you put all of this together, it will limit your capacity to sustain production. And every downtime you have, you could imagine that you will need to restart your machines. And in many cases, we even have breakdown due to outages for which no one is accountable.
1: Are you still there? All right, you're still listening to Hardline today on Rhythm 93.7 FM.
0: To do something that you compete with in the market.
1: All right, Mr. Ajayi Kadiri, we'll take a very short break. When we come back, we'll take some more of your thoughts here on the program. You're still listening to Hardline today on Rhythm 93.7 FM, Lagos. We have been speaking with the Director General of the Manufacturers Association of Nigeria, Sheikh Jai Kadri, on the rising cost of energy and what it does mean for manufacturing.

0: right now, the sector rather, in the country right now, and the future of it therein. That's exactly where we are at. We'll take a very short break. When we come back, we get into some more conversations here. The lines are open. 091-1000-2937. 091-1777-1937. I'm just going to ask you one question and one question alone. If you are a manufacturer, if you are, if you own a, you know, a big company where, you know, essential commodities are being manufactured on a day-to-day basis, how have you been surviving? If you own a small business and you run on diesel, how have you been surviving? That is the question. Again, the numbers are 091-1000-2937, 091-1777-1937. Stay with us. We'll be right back.
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You're still listening to Hardline today on Rhythm 93.7 FM Lagos. I am David Chidu, and we're still having conversations regarding the recent development of a spike in energy costs as it does affect manufacturers in this part of the world. Diesel has crossed 2,100 naira as we speak. It's gone off. That's 50% of manufacturers' operations, or rather operational, beg your pardon, expenses. And we want to know exactly if you fall into that particular bracket. 091-1000-2937. 091-1777-1937. What are your thoughts regarding where we are at this point in time, vis-a-vis energy costs? I know that it's affecting